0: 538 Greatest Hits.
1: All y'all radios out there. 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Yeah.

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0: 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This life is more than just a read-through.
1: Let me run a throwback classic from way back. 538
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2: Greetings, loved ones. Let's take a journey.